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0: Negative hazard on the down power line. 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I have a full number for you if you want it. 4385331 Echo.
1: Not a power line, it's going to be a comm line.
0: That's affirmative.
1: You want 35.7?

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Okay, thanks for the work, boys.

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0: 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RVC Command 6, RSEC 9, primary, RSEC 4 secondary.
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0: Thank you.
1: Your guys' call. 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Just make sure this thing's 100%.

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1: Paris, Iodine, go ahead.
0: Iodine, IC Paris, last updated at 2 acres, requesting updated report on conditions.
1: Yeah, copy. Stand by. Mike, what was the updated acreage? Thank you. Paris, Iodine, IC, updated acreage 7.7, go 90% contained.
0: Iodine, IC, Paris, copies update.

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1: What's entered?
2: Two-story residential structure, nothing showing. I'll be out of command on TAC. We'll be the Laurel IC.
1: Paris, copy, showing you assuming the Laurel IC. 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

6 medical divert, unknown medical, Bravo response. Proceed with caution. 83499 Taurus Avenue, on this command. Break. Medic 88, seizures, Alpha response, 44374 Palm Street, on this command.

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0: getting reports of a fire in the Good Hope area. We have smoke visible from the 250 northbound at Redlands exit.
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0: Paris, negative calls reported, creating one and attaching.

0: 109 Paris, affirmative. I reported off of Lukens Lane, starting the full mount to the state response. You'll be attached.
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See if I can face the

Battalion 3111 and all units responding to the Lukens incident. Multiple reports. 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
1: Hotel Lucy Plain, Indian, give me a couple more on the backyard. I'm trying to get a better camera report. I'll send this to the Lucy side to see if you have an idea. We're going to hold the aircraft for a minute.
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0: Affirmative. Gins, I see pair. Lukens, I see, in place of releasing a type 1 engine, would you like me to cancel engine 4 still en route?

Is there a need for safety check? There's copies, your request for banning PD advice, sir.

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1: Edison, our fire to get this power line to show our attack, but they do have some fire damage. 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
0: Advise the search for PD.
2: Paris, copy your request for Edison. 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

0: Rasmussen, IT. Who's going to have that host for BLM? I got a utility, BLM utility right here.
1: 11 has it.
0: Okay, up at the house.
1: Okay, sir, I'm headed over to the hydrant where we've all been filling up that.

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0: I see, engine 7377. 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
1: Copy your release.
0: I copy, thank you.
1: Coming out too, thanks for the hard work.
0: Yes, sir, anytime. We'll see you again.
1: Yes, absolutely.

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0: Returning to quarters. 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
1: Per Edison, less than 40 minutes, less than 40 minutes.
0: Rodeo. Friday.

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0: 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Yeah, we're going to be delayed off Settler with road closed. 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
0: 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Nothing shown from the outside. We'll be investigating.
2: Paris, engine 6-4, kittens rescued from the brick wall.
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1: 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I will be available shortly.
0: 05-1907.
1: Paris, engine 6. Paris, engine 6, are you able to make contact with animal control?
0: Negative, left a voicemail for the on-call animal control officer. Still picking the call back.
1: Paris, engine 6, copy. We're going to take the kittens back to station 6. We have them in a box. They can just meet us there. We'll stay attached until we get back to the station.

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0: 5, Sarah, copy. 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Negative fluoresce.

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0: 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Can you confirm containment time?

0: 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That's affirmative. Capture response, 1949.
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2: Copy, if you can advise them, we're on the back side of Residence Inn and fire was contained on arrival.
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Engine 6, response. 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Speaking, echo response. 12092, Kelly, Sombre, Moreno Valley, Thoreau Apartments, Apartment 79, under Decon 5. 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
1: 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AMR crew is looking for the patient.
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0: 4 Paris. 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
1: Yeah, no answer. 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Is it reset? No one gets in at the front door, and there is no audible from the exterior.

alarm company the alarm restored, although they have not had any contact with the premise.

Warrior, traffic is scratchy and unreadable and cut off. How do you copy Paris on RBC Command 8, tone 6? False alarm.

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Closer to the call that engine 91 is going to than quad 65.

0: 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Squad 91, respond with 91 on the phone. No response. 7134 report of the GTN side.
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0: Above a brush line, additional call in the area. 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Above engine 1-0.
1: Copy that. 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Keep
0: brush line, you know, traffic is broken, we have edge.
1: Responding. We'll see if we can get over to the call before they arrive.
0: Above a brush line, Periscope.

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1: Sonoma Breath 1, Harris.
0: Was the additional call on the casino property female, shortness of breath, asthma attack?
1: Sonoma Breath 1. Step back. Sonoma Breath 1, it's going to be a female in her 30s, found on the ground, unresponsive. We were canceled by the RC here, cliff reporter.
0: All right, copy that. We have no additional patients. We have no additional patients. Thanks.
1: Sonoma Breath 1, there's something.

3174 is 57 stroke, Charlie response, at the Norco Banquet Hall, 2374 Thunder Avenue on our

0: For the on-call animal control officer, left the call back.
1: I'm saying we've got two vehicles completely off the road. Continue 3168 in the second AMR for now. I'll be the Sophie IC.
0: Paris copies you, assuming Sophie IC 2213.

0: 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Confirm, two patients continue to second AMR alert for now. I've canceled 3168 on TAC.
1: T-2215. Assault stage, Bravo response. Wilderness Lakes RV Resort at 30605 Briggs Road, Space Reserve. 6 puppy log six.
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1: 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The animal is very installed in the fence. Bleeding is somewhat controlled right now. 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

0: 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Three vehicles, moderate damage. We'll be out checking.
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1: Delta response, Panorama Cove, Mobile Home Park, 32600, Highway 74 East, Base 148, RP 96.

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United Paris, up. Four eight zero Crown Ridge Road, RPC.

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0: 0537 Haruka Road, Armstrong Sky 5-4 Delta, engine 17 has been started.
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0: 5, assault stage, Bravo response. Region Palm Desert, apartment 73373, Country Club Drive, apartment 2608, RBC Command 12, copy acknowledge base. Good.
1: Dog's been removed from the gate. Still needing animal control due to the large amount of blood loss in the settlement. Or if we can get an address, we'll transport it for an hospital.
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1: 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RPG Man 12, copy acknowledge stage.

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0: medical to abdominal pain off response 2022 Loretta Street, RBC Command 8. Item 43, engine 25, this is 3175, this is 34, you can now cancel. False alarm.
1: 26.
0: Squad 25, you can cancel your response. Squad 25, cancel. We did start the sounds of a structure.
1: Paris Engine 26, copy. We made contact with the RP at the front desk. We'll make our way to the laundry room, continue the assignment.
0: Copy, from ABC. You'd like the balance to continue. And restart Engine 72.
1: That's affirmative. We've got another caller with smoke in the laundry room. Let's start the structure fire balance. I'll be calling the IC, and we'll be in command mode.
0: 5 feet 18 Columbia Street for the structure fire.

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0: Has been updated. Auto versus pedestrian delta response. Squad 6 has been started as an additional as well as RSO and AMR's ALS.
1: Engine
0: 6
1: copy. Thank you.
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0: 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Sir, seated by the Art and Medicine Office at the Full Rail Apartment.
1: Copies, we're making access to the apartments now.
2: 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But it looks like the plane's in the type of here.

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1: Rock Quarry area that we always access through. Looks like Corona's in front of us.

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0: also has visual of you. 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We'll have your.
1: Paris Trek 2. Confirm the RSOs in the Segovia.
0: Truck 2, affirmative. 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Air 1 is overhead. They are unable to get out on Calvert.
1: Southwest.

0: 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You can cancel the trip.
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0: 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Paris, India 6, we can clear our call here now if there's another call in our area.
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0: Paris Engine 6, Bobby. Truck 2, confirming.
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Commander, SS Defense, copy. 7 plus, copy. Sir, Riverside City, Air 1 advised. It is we're going in the correct direction. Sir, appear to be out. We did advise they see someone hiding in the bushes nearby. RSO has started. 78th Air 1 still needs to be overhead.

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Birmingham 4-0.

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0: 9, 12-9, another medical alarm call, a response. 7 off, on ramp, westbound 216.
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I-3117 per Air 1, where they're circling, the fire is out. The subject is still hiding in the bushes. I-3117, Periscope.

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66, 3170, 78, 66. Traffic collision with extrication, with the response off Lamps Canyon Road, RC 7, RC 7.

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1: 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Left Canyon Road.
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Sierra 7, we're going to leave Black Battalion 3117. 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
0: 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Occupants have fled the scene. So no patients at scene. 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
1: 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We've checked the property twice. The property is vacant. It is a elementary school that is under construction with a faulty alarm. 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
0: 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This is Malia. It's going to be a public assist. AMR is being canceled.

0: 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Streaming low modulation. Do you have traffic?
1: Okay, affirmative. 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

0: Control 29, Paris. 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

0: 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Commercial strip mall, nothing showing. We'll be investigating.
1: Is that
0: Andrew
1: Singletary's property 445?

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1: Shaka Engine 2 with an update. This is going to be in the golf course maintenance building. We're on scene now. Have been showing, we're investigating.
0: Potaga Engine 2, press copy 455.

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1: We're on CYR, so they're telling us that no one's coming to the door and answering. Are you able to contact the RP and have them open the door?
0: 85, all the information came from RSO. Demo is just
1: 85, thank you.

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0: 6, Quad 6, traffic collision with motorcycle, Delta 6 bomb, eastbound Highway 60, Central Avenue in Watkins, RPCN 5, RPC taxi.
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0: 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City, Engine 14, clear. We're on scene, southbound 215, the Central Overpass. Single motorcyclist. We'll be investigating for injuries. Confirming your response, Engine 6.
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1: No, that'll be fine. Thank you. I know where it's at.

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38 outside fire, Bravo response, northbound, airspace 215, south of Center Street, RPC Command 5, RPC Command 5.

Apartment

engine 19, engine 38, Paris, information only. Group said city has been started for unknown jurisdiction, awaiting identifier. Paris from 3, Battalion 1, that will be engine 1 and engine 6 responding. 1, press up, thank you.

5 in the blind. Additional call in the area is unavailable. Vegetation fire, Charlie responds. Started

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1: Anyone on scene? 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
2: 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I'm dispatch. We'll check with him.

0: 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Jefferson Avenue, South of Overland Drive, is with 328 RBC Transit.
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1: I've left the area. Still at scene. Last time he was on property, he was trespassed, so that was the request for fire, so.

0: Roger that, anyone.
1: UNLV 1, pile of trash next to the electrical box that is now extinguished by fire personnel.
2: Do you have a need for me?

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Vehicle fire threat vegetation to a response. I-15 south of the Trail, RU2, CBS Castle.

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0: 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Aspirin was administered.

0: Copy. Just to confirm, update location is southbound, northbound, south 15, just north of the Indian Truck Trail.
1: South 15, south of 15.
0: Copy.

0: At the end of the fully evolved vehicle fire was a small spot of vegetation on the on-ramp southbound. That'll be your southbound IC. That'll be command on.
1: Copy. I'll tell you.

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commitment time of patrol 64 and engine 64 about 30 minutes for overall, and then remain on scene until PHC gets on scene.

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0: Alfred Firebox response. We are Donna Kennedy Park. The guest street from the Donna Kennedy Drive near the bathroom are suspended.
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134 Central Alfred Street, apartment 7, 7, 7, 7, 7, 7, 7, 7, 7, 7, 7, 7, 7, 7, 7, 7, 7, 7, 7, 7, 7, 7, 7, 7, 7, 7, 7, 7, 7, 7, 7, 7, 7, 7, 7, 7, 7, 7, 7, 7, 7, 7, 7, 7, 7, 7, 7, 7, 7, 7, 7, 7, 7, 7, 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

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The Marriott Saddle Ridge Resort. 9000 Saddle Ridge Road, the main pool. 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
1: Made access to the location. It's going to be a 2x2. It appears to be a previous illegal burn, smoldering, about a 15-20 minute commitment.

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1: Are you through with traffic from here, 3 buzz?

Are you two, 3-1-0, are you two, loud clear?

0: Flint, 1063. One zero six, confirming if Beaumont PD was on scene or if they need to be canceled.
1: Last scene of repairs, air traffic was broken, be advised.
2: This is the confirmed DOA. I'd like to get that ETA for arson.

0: sir.
1: On scene. Small debris fire outside of the dumpster. Be sure out on arrival.
0: 88, sir. Your traffic was broken. I confirm you copy. AMR's been started for unknown jurisdictions.

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Engine 69, Medic 57, hemorrhage, filter response at Western Desert, Willow Village. 75 Willow Ridge at the front, RPC 12.

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Paradise Palm Avenue, I received message. 7, I copy. 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

0: 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I do have my own water supply. I'll be the mains I see. 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

3, engine 54, engine 76, engine 7, commercial vehicle fire, Delta response, Homeland cross of Highway 74 East at the cross street. RVC Command 6, utilize RVC TAC 7, truck 76, cancel your response, truck 76, cancel your response.

0: as I see. Confirm false alarms. Could be a burnt toaster. 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

0: person, Delta response, 28395 Hampshire Road, correction, drive, RVC commencing.
1: 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Okay.
2: 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Do you have anything further?

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1: 6, got it, careful.
2: Engine 50, for all information about the trailer is in the notes. It's going to be a Winnebago with red and orange pinstripes at the cross street near the church.
1: Paris, it's just for copy that. We'll keep searching, we'll keep you updated.
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0: from the inside of the Winnebago, no visible flame. It's about 100 yards down on Land Avenue.
1: And Jade 54, the end of your traffic was cut off. Harris Cup is 100 yards down Homeland. Re-advise the rest if there's anything further.
0: Jade 54, that's negative. You're going to be out investigating. I should have an update here in the next minute.
1: And Jade 54, Harris copies Battalion 43, confirming copy.
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1: 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He canceled the response. 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

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Indian Springs Mobile Home Park, 49305, Highway 74, space 45, RPC Missile.

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0: Paris, engine 78, I'd like to start an additional engine for a full arrest. Additionally, can you start RSO as well?
1: Engine 78, Paris copies your request for additional engine in RSO. We do have SWAT 25 responding, confirming those device.
0: Paris, engine 78, that's affirmative.

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0: Paris, Quinn 97, make contact with the resident of the, for the CO alarm. They advise states not need a response. 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

0: 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Assist Purdue, exchange is fire, Purdue response. 5172 Burns Canyon Road, so I see you from Matthew, zone 2, see you pack 8, see you pack 5, see you air to ground 3.
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0: 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We'll have the gas company continue to reignite the pilots and everything.
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1: 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You could go into

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0: 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We have one confirmed transport.
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2: 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Incident command is being terminated.

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1: 1-0.
0: Agent 1-0-1-3.
1: Just confirming this is the same call related to 3168.
0: Negative, engine 3168, from seat of a traffic collision at 4th and G.
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0: 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Engine 3168, please.

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0: 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Just continue AMR for 3168, please.
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2: I think that their BLS unit is 2 minutes out. 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

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Paris, copy, standby, we'll recontact you.

And 3113, Paris. Complaints of pain only. For confirming at the semi you were checking on, if there is a patient there in addition to the ones we have at Hogg and Lehman. Confirming, copy. And 3113 negative at this time. We have Morongo Medic 1 and 1 AMR unit en route for a total of 2. Confirming if you'd like me to ascertain that for you.

0: pictures. Open into 12, switch to Marietta Command 1. Marietta Command 1, this is the Edwards Muscle Mountain.
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0: 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West Pomona Expressway, cross of Indian Avenue, in a canal. Are still pending, are we taking that flight?
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1: 26 Paris, copy. The RSO was pending. We'll advise them of the update. 1405.

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1: In the area, attempting to locate. Unable to locate patient in the area. Do you have anything further?
0: Engine 3176, negative, call came in from RSO. No further details per the RP who was a passerby.
1: Check the area further if you can find a patient.
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0: 31-7, we've checked the area, UTL, Captain Lincoln 1.
1: 31-7, is this going to be eastbound or westbound Highway 60?
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2: 5, 14, 28. Continuous light, flashy fuels, moderate spread. Going to be bus access to be right off the westbound Highway 60, just west of Gilman Springs off ramp. Fire's burning up the hill. Got a structure there in about 15 minutes.

you need to go any closer.

Respond to the IM incident in 140 minutes now. 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World Logistics Center Parkway, crossing to Olympus Avenue. One on RD 2 zone 2, CF 12, CF Aragon 1 zone 15.

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0: copies. We'll show you en route once the rest of the response is dispatched in by one.
1: We also have smoke showing. Let's go ahead and start a response.
0: Paris copy, standby for your rundown.
2: Hard closure on Gilman at the 60. Fires in the impacted off ramp from Gilman here in the next minute.

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0: Yeah.

0: 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Additionally, you're responsible to be on RVC Command 1. RVC Command 1.
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1: Battalion 7A, I have your Mark IC's reporting condition. We appear to copy.
2: Cut off on the attack channel. What was the attack again?
0: RBC Moderate 1, Zone 8.
3: With immediate threat to the 63 west on the right flank, structures on the left flank. Stormy 5 additional type 3 to water tenders.
0: RBC air to ground, home 16. I'm talking to the question of type 3, the 2 water tenders, 43. Yeah, for mid-KMA, I'll get your on-scene report from the command center.
4: Battalion
0: 14A,
4: where do you want me to go face-to-face with? Yes.
0: Right, Paris, 3169 is on-scene, small vegetation fire, a quarter acre, moderate rate of spread, light flashy fuel, one possible structure or barn fully involved with livestock in danger.
5: Battalion 7A, I copy the structure involved in it. Contact IC, have him augment a couple more inches at his discretion.
0: Engine 96, sir.

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0: Battalion 7.
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0: And air to ground will be air to ground 5353.
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0: 5-3. 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

0: Periscope in the IC. I copy. I'll also take the exclusive use helicopter out of him and Ryan.
1: Mark, I see you, Paris. Battalion 7A, Paris.
2: Paris, Battalion 7A.
1: Battalion 7A, we've balanced the response. I have your resource run now when you're clear to copy.
2: Paris, Battalion 7A, I can't copy at this time. Put it into the MDC CAD note.
0: Additionally, when able, can I get a rundown on aircraft resources?

0: I copy my aircraft. I need CHP to shut down westbound 60 at Yeoman.
1: Ma'am, I have your resource rundown when you're clear to copy. Correction, state high.
2: I copy that. Stand by real quick. I've got a tanker 7-3, tanker 7-1, helitanker 5, hotel tango, helicopter 60. Los Angeles 1 responding.
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3: We'll be interrupting on fire on 4500. Anybody showing up on the marked fire, tanker 122 will be over the scene at 4,500.
2: Be resource efficient as of right now. Fire's looking pretty good. It's going to be about a half acre in size so far, and we're getting good knockdown right now. So continue to respond, we'll adjust accordingly.
0: Right.
1: Confirm you copy.
2: 7-8, copy. 17, step away. Step by. Hey, Paris, Mark IT. Confirming that the air to ground has changed to air to ground what again?
0: Once you get done with that, can you come up here to 158 Sat, so we can talk about how we're going to organize this from here?

0: Division Mike Charlie Smith. Okay, if I could get my own back channel for Division Mike and four engines when you can. Okay, so we've got some distance. It'll start no good continuity in the fuel method since the dust road. If you do want fire is coming our way, we've got a good area where we can fire back towards Manual Valley, but we're just going to have to set up going back in. Right now, just right in. We're just going to put up stuff and stuff.
1: All right, I copy. If you see the opportunity to get that plane taken, just let me know.
0: Okay, and then I just need to back up to the Division Mike, please.
2: Thank you.

0: I see. Command 1, tone 8. 75, I see. 330, two tankers in the helicopter en route, showing about 1455 ETA.
1: AeroTech 330, Paris copies 1445. Mark IC, confirm you copy.
0: 71 on air to ground.

0: 22 air taxi up on air taxi 6.
1: 22 is up on air taxi 6. Go ahead.
0: Like they got that thing just about wrapped up. You want me to see if I can get you reassigned to the iron?
1: You're wonderful. Looks like there is a pretty good header over on the iron.
0: Attack 330.
2: Attack 330, pass.
0: Terrace, go ahead for attack 330.
2: Air attack 330, disorder.
3: Terrace, mark IC on command 1.
2: Mark IC, pass.
3: Yeah, as of now, we do have a good knockdown on the fire. I'd like to go ahead and cancel the aircraft, but continue the ground resources.

0: So additionally, would you like Tanker 122 and Tanker 71 to return to their previous assignment to the iron?
1: Oakland 1 responding.
0: One and 122 on Air Taxi 6, trying to get you guys reassigned to the iron right now, on line with Paris.
2: Good with it, Tanker 122 will start heading that way.
0: Pull it up a good bit just to make sure they didn't fill behind you guys.
3: From the party saying that the fire is ready for the passive property.
1: All right, I copy the Paris will send that. Battalion 3117 will be assuming the IC. Battalion 3113 will be operations, and I'd like to request two additional tactical frequencies.
3: Paris copy, please, for the operations. Battalion 3117 assuming IC, and request for two additional tactical frequencies.

0: Air Attack 330, RBC Command 1.
1: Air Attack 330, Paris.
0: Echo helicopter 611, they are returning to Ramona, ETA 1455, and then I'm trying to relay to the tankers. Spoke with the Iron Air Attack, and he could use the two tankers.
2: Going about 12 miles to the south, 3,500.
3: Requesting PIO, EMD, and RSO to my location. Additionally, start me two additional chief officers.

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2: Battalion 9.
1: I'd like to go ahead and give an update. Fire's been knocked down, looking pretty good. We're making good progress. I'd like to go ahead and discontinue three closest engines and go ahead and cancel the ballot.
2: Move up towards Battalion 9 and the semi bay move up and cover towards Battalion 9.
3: Paris, through the door, correct 91, I see additionally we have confirmation of CHP as well as westbound 60.
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0: 71, move up and cover station 30. Air attack 330, returning from on an ETA 1500. Additionally, can you contact South Ops 122 and 71 where needed at the iron? So they're going to need an additional alpha number, or if you can put them back on the first one that they were on.
1: Air attack 330, Paris copies 1453.
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Will logistics, Center Parkway, crossing Eucalyptus Avenue, respond RE 202, CSX 12, CS Air 1, 256.

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are you to? 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

0: Hose light's been tied in. Fire's looking pretty good right now. We have crews doing mop up. Commitment time is going to be probably about 2 to 3 hours, and we'll get you a final acreage here shortly.
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1: Boulevard near the Interstate 10, I'm 6 on 7, I'm 2 passengers.

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Charlie, 2 Charlie, 2 Charlie, 2 Charlie, 2 Charlie, 2 Charlie, 2 Charlie, 2 Charlie, 2 Charlie, 2 Charlie, 2 Charlie, 2 Charlie, 2 Charlie, 2 Charlie, 2 Charlie, 2 Charlie, 2 Charlie, 2 Charlie, 2 Charlie, 2 Charlie, 2 Charlie, 2 Charlie, 2 Charlie, 2 Charlie, 2 Charlie, 2 Charlie, 2 Charlie, 2 Charlie, 2 Charlie, 2 Char

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air attack on RRU 2. Yeah, I'd like to release tanker 131. Additionally, we can also release the VLAT order.

Reporting party reports only seeing smoke in the middle of the area of Brookside and Cherry Valley on the north side of the I-10.

Are you from 2, 10, 12, 0, 1, 2, 3, 4, 5, 6, 7, 8, 9, 10, 11, 12, 13, 14, 15, 16, 17, 18, 19, 20, 21, 22, 23, 24, 25, 26, 27, 28, 29, 30, 31, 32, 33, 34, 35, 36, 37, 38, 39, 40, 41, 42, 43, 44, 45, 46, 47, 48, 49, 50, 51, 52, 53, 54, 55, 56, 57, 58, 59, 60, 61, 62, 63, 64, 65, 66, 67, 68, 69, 70, 71, 72, 73, 74, 75, 76, 77, 78, 79, 80, 81, 82, 83, 84, 85, 86, 87, 88, 89, 90, 91, 92, 93, 94, 95, 96, 97, 98, 100, 101, 102, 103, 104, 105, 106, 107, 108, 109, 110, 111, 112, 113, 114, 115, 116, 117, 118, 119, 120, 121, 122

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1: That's affirmed. Based off of location history, we're not going to be responsive.

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0: 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Single report from one of the BCs at the nearby fire.
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0: resting. It's going to be 60 eastbound, just east of World Logistics. As far as minor damage, I'll be out checking.
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0: 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CHP is requesting a vehicle description. They want to confirm that this is not a free response.
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0: Copy, 15 Charlie.
1: Ferris Truck 2. Additionally, TC is going to be just east of Gilman Springs. All vehicles have been removed off the roadway. Truck 2 is available.
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Battalion 10A, enter 37, enter 71, enter 56, enter 35, Quint 98, enter 69. Residential structure fire echo response, 13145 West Drive, RBC Command 9, RBC TAC 10, primary, RBC TAC 4, secondary.

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Paris at the 12, that's seen no connectivity.

o'clock in front of Baker's Mission Boulevard, south of Wallace Street with Arthur on scene, RBQ Commencement.

0: 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We start the response with your question. Additional engines, 1619. Iron operation standby, 6-7. Battalion 10A confirming for your four additional, in addition to Palm Springs engine 3 and Cat City's engine, for a total of 6 additional engines.
1: Tango is on the 15 now. 4500 Tango, Parkway access, Chelsea's are 10 RP 10-6.

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1: Paris, fire and air attack, RRD2. I'd like to put a hold on tankers 71, 72, 73, and 74.
0: Tankers, copy, is hold on tankers 71, tankers 72, tankers 73, and tankers 74.
1: That's a good copy. And there's also a hold on tanker 910.

0: 7.
1: Inspector?
0: 7 at the scene with Manatee PD. It's 2 vehicle, 2 sealed, check mine injuries.
1: Agent 7, I copy you at scene. At CHP and Manatee just said to cancel and I've canceled AMR. Would you like me to restart them?
0: That's negative. 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

0: 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That will be a negative for the need of a night flying aircraft.
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Commercial alarm, Bravo response, correction, Charlie response, at Eisenhower Medical Center, 3900 Bob Hope Drive,

Harris, Iron Air Attack. Where are you two? Aircraft release. Tanker 7-1, empty, returning Ramona, ETA 1700, also releasing tanker 7-2, 7-3, and 7-4, and tanker 910.

0: problem. Charlie was spot 18-36 Arsenal 19, RBC.
1: Firing our attack, RU2 continuing. Tanker 122 is on a hold, San Bernardino.

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1: Charlie, call if you
0: could
1: be
0: local.
2: Tanker 131 empty, returning Fox on a hold. ETA 1750.
0: It's going to be in lot 8. Information has been added to the notes.

0: 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Bravo 4-2, release, returning San Bernardino, ETA 1705.
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0: 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Canceled by the DHS IC to go to the second alarm. 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
1: Copy, they'll attach you.